Welcome to Capharnaüm. As usual, we'll be taking a big leap between many different things with no limitations other than quality. We open this show with the Minneapolis jazz trio The Bad Plus and their cover of Black Sabbath, Iron Man. It takes guts to cover Black Sabbath. Not everyone can do it, especially by transposing such an iconic track into a jazz setting. But that's without taking into account the virtuosity of all the musicians, which proves that musicality knows no boundaries. Their phrasing brilliantly highlights Tony Iommi's riff, and their playing is every bit as heavy and powerful as the Birmingham Quartet. Speaking of heavy and powerful, next track was Cathedral's Midnight Mountain. Cathedral is, of course, Lee Doyen's project, and of course, one of the most iconic British doom metal bands. It represents a significant chapter in metal history. But above all, it's a group of musically open and curious musicians who founded the band of their dreams based on the music they loved, Trouble, San Vitus, Pentagram, The Obsessed, and many more, transposing it into their own time, making it heavier and more extreme without creating a pale copy. The influences present in Cathedrals are limitless, and this track is a shining example. It's a steamroller that borrows from everything that has been done best since the proto-metal of the 70s, and it grooves like a track of its time, making this, like the majority of Cathedral's work, timeless.

We just listened to Procol Harum with the instrumental track Repent While Purges. Procol Harum is a progressive rock band extremely well known for their song A Winter Shade of Pale. I'm sure you know it. But they are not just this undeniably masterfully composed song, although a little bit cheesy in my opinion, which does, I think, not justice to the richness of this band. It's one of the rare bands with two keyboards, Matthew Fisher's captivating Hammond organ, supported by Gary Brooker's piano. They also frequently and always relevantly reference classical music. The track we just listened to includes a large excerpt from Sebastian Bach's first prelude, taken from the Well-Tempered Clavier. Just before that, it was 3 hours by Nick Drake, an enigmatic figure of British folk rock, with this little-known but captivating track, which I think would be perfect for a road trip. Born into an educated family in Burma, Drake was first and foremost a multi-instrumentalist, as he excelled on guitar, saxophone, and also clarinet. Having become the archetype of the tormented romantic musician, he refused during his lifetime to promote his music or give concerts. His music was rediscovered in the 90s, and beyond the delicate folk rock with which he is often associated, his work is musically rich, often featuring a dark rock and roll edge that has been largely forgotten. He died of an overdose at the age of 26, and it remains unclear to this day whether it was suicide or an accident. Known for his depression and severe insomnia, I think he is one of those musicians who were certainly victims of doctors who were a little too heavy-handed with medication to calm the tormented youth of the 70s.

the big names in jazz, you're bound to make it special. To celebrate his 16th birthday, Zorn asked a few singers from his circle, Jesse Harris, Sean Lennon, Sophia Ray, and Mike Patton, to write lyrics for some of his most melodic compositions. This project came to fruition with several concerts dedicated to the composer's birthday, including a special performance in Paris, which was amazing. Here, it's Mike Patton's turn with this very haunting and captivating Assassin's Bay. And of course, in good company, Ciro Battista on percussion, Joey Barron on drums, the great Trevor Dunn on bass, Medeski on piano, and Mark Ribot on guitar. That's what you call really a dream team. Just before, we listened to the Japanese band Sai with the track Hail, Horror, Hail. Sai is a complete Japanese mess, which we love, originally founded as the Japanese echo of Scandinavian black metal, but which has since evolved enormously by incorporating elements of classical and traditional Japanese music, progressive music, spoken word, until it became a highly musical progressive black metal band. It's often only in Japan that a black metal band can have such a trajectory. The musical boundary between many different genres are much more porous than in the West. And I think the public is hungry for avant-garde music, and that kind of music being a thousand times more violent than even the most true black metal bands. The musician's training must also be considered. Far from the constraints of genre commonly accepted in all parts of the world, musical education in Japan is much less limited. You only have to look to, in the case of Sai, Dr. Mick Hannibal's ferocious use of the saxophone and the founder of the band, Mirai Kawashima's virtuosity on numerous instruments, including the traditional Japanese flute.

Let's stay in Japan for a while. We just listened to Hiromi Uehara's track, Voice. Hiromi is obviously a piano virtuoso, but not only that. Her compositional technique and phrasing at the piano are really unique, as evidenced by this album with the Hiromi Trio, in excellent company with the great Simon Phillips on drums and the bass maestro Anthony Jackson. It's a record that stands out quite unique, both in contemporary music

We just listened to Old Sorcery's track, Only I Have the Key. Old Sorcery hails from Finland and offers us high-quality dark dungeon synth in the direct lineage of the genre's pioneers. We've seen a major revival of dungeon synth in recent years, and it's not always good quality. Quality is rarely there. With Old Sorcery, we're treated to highly musical compositions that really take the time to lay the groundwork for a musical journey that sparks the imagination. Because that's precisely what Dungeon Synth is all about. It's about imagination, atmosphere, about the music describing dark worlds in which we want to wander until we get lost. Wondering, after all, what this key unlocks, a dungeon, a cellar, a castle, or the door behind which all the mysteries lie hidden. We won't attempt to answer that questions, as some questions deserve to remain unanswered. Capernaum is ending, and to conclude this journey, I'll leave you with Winter Fileth, a black metal band from Manchester, a damp and grey land conducive to both dark and luminous feelings. It's a band of great musical elegance, no corpse paint with them, but rather a precious and masterful exploration of the dark, medieval British soul, lingering as much on the vast wilderness of Albion as on forgotten magical rites. This is the case with this track, entitled Ursabort, named after an 11th century Anglo-Saxon magical rite whose origins remain obscure, but which reminds us that before the Anglican Church dominance, Great Britain, like us, was a land of people worshipping multiple gods, considering the earth their mother. It's beautiful, it's luminous, and I think an excellent way to conclude Capernaum. Thank you for listening, and talk to you soon. Thank you.

And after I played you my ornithologically unique field recording of a cloud cuckoo, we could spend not one, but two nights in Tunisia. Two nights in Tunisia. Two nights in Tunisia. And the key to you would be given to me at a presentation ceremony.

I begin from nothing. Nothing is equal to fullness. In the infinite, fullness is like emptiness. Nothing is both empty and full. You could just as well say something else of nothing. For instance, that it is black and white, or that it is not, or that it is. An infinite and eternal thing has no quality, for it possesses all qualities. We are a part of the eternal and the infinite, yet we are not part of it, for we are infinitely distant, not in space, not in time, but in essence. Everything so-called fixed and certain is only relative. Only that which is subject to change is fixed and certain. Yet what is changeable is the creature. Therefore, it alone is fixed and certain, for it has qualities. Indeed, it is quality itself. And now we must ask, how did the creature arise? Creatures have origin, but not the creature. At all times and in all places, there is creature. At all times and in all places, there is death. Distinction is the creature. It is distinct. Distinction is its essence. Therefore, it distinguishes. It distinguishes because its nature is distinction. But what use is there in speaking of it? We must speak of our own distinction, so that we may distinguish ourselves sufficiently. Our nature is distinction. If we are not faithful to this nature, we fail to distinguish ourselves enough. Therefore, we must make distinctions.

I begin from nothing. Nothing is equal to fullness in the infinite. Fullness is like emptiness. Nothing is both empty and full. You can just as well say something else of nothingness. For instance, that it is black or white, or that it is not. You can just as well say something else. An infinite and eternal thing has no quality. For it possesses all qualities. We are a part of the eternal and the eternal thing. Yet we are not part of it. For we are infinitely distant. We are not in space, not in time, but in essence. Everything so-called fixed and certain is utterly relative. Only that which is subject to change is fixed and certain. Yet what is changing only is the creature. Therefore, that which is subject to change is fixed. For it has quality. Yes, indeed, it is quality itself. And now we must ask, how did the creature arise? Creatures have origins, but not the creature. At all times and in all places, how did the there is creature. At all times have origin places, but not the creature. There is death. At all times. Distinction is the creature. It is distinction. Distinction is its essence. Therefore, there is death. It distinguishes. It distinguishes because its nature is distinction. But what essence is there in speaking of it? We must speak of our own distinction, so that we may distinguish ourselves sufficiently. Our nature is distinction. If we are not faithful to this nature, we fail to distinguish ourselves enough. Our nature, therefore, is distinction. If we are not faithful to this nature, we fail to distinguish ourselves enough. Therefore, we must make distinction.

I begin from nothing. Nothing is equal to fullness. In the infinite, fullness is like emptiness. Nothing is both empty and full. You could just as well say something else is nothing. For instance, that is black and white, or that it is not, or that it is. An infinite and eternal thing has no quantity, for it possesses all qualities. We are a part of the eternal and the infinite, yet we are not part of it, for we are infinitely distant, not in space, not in time, but in essence. Everything so-called fixed and certain is only relative. Only that which is subject to change is fixed and certain. Yet what is changeable is the creature. That's fixed and it alone is fixed and certain. For it has qualities. Indeed, it is quality itself. And now we must ask, how did the creature arise? Creatures have origins, but not the creature. At all times and in great place have origins. There is creature. At all times and in all places, there is death, distinction.

The eternally sucking throat of the void, truth and falsehood, good and evil, light and darkness, within the same word, within the same act, beautiful as a spring day. It is the great Pan. It is the little Priapus, an octopus with a thousand arms, a tangled knot of winged serpents. Frenzy, lady of toads and frogs.

invent new techniques. Techniques that are unrecognizable, that resemble no operation that came before. One to infiltrate childishness and ridicule. To build one's own world. A world that was no comparison is possible. For which no higher measures of judgment exist. They must be as new as the technique itself. Everything must appear perfect. Founded on higher measures of judgment. And therefore, one must try to invent new techniques. Techniques that are unrecognizable. That resemble no operation that came before. One must treat childishness and ridicule. To build one's own unrecognizable world that was no comparison is possible. For which no prior measures of judgment exist. They must be as new as the technique itself. Everything must appear perfect. Founded on unknown measures of judgment. And therefore beyond. They must be as new glass upon glass. A sure decision, unwavering, founded, lofty, almost over there. No one must know that a stroke succeeds by chance. Assured by chance, unwavering, and trembling, lofty, only gloom is not enough. One must try to invent new techniques. Techniques that are unrecognizable, that resemble no operation that came before. One must treat childishness and ridicule. To build one's own unrecognizable world that was no comparison is possible. For which no prior measures of judgment exist. They must be as new as the technique itself. Everything must appear perfect. Founded on unknown measures of judgment. And therefore beyond. They must be as new glass upon glass. A sure decision. Unwavering. Founded. Lofty. Almost over there. No one must know that a stroke succeeds by chance. Assured by chance. Unwavering and trembling. One must try to invent new techniques. Techniques that are unrecognizable. That resemble no operation that came before. One must treat childishness and ridicule. To build one's own unrecognizable. A world that was no comparison is possible. For which no prior measures of judgment exist. They must be as new as the technique itself. Everything must appear perfect. Founded on unknown measures of judgment. And therefore beyond. They must be as new glass upon glass. A sure decision. Unwavering. Founded. Lofty. Almost over there. No one must know that a stroke succeeds by chance. Assured by chance. Unwavering and trembling. Lofty. Only gloom is not enough. Invent new techniques. Techniques that are unrecognizable. That resemble no operation that came before. One must treat childishness and ridicule. Build one's own unrecognizable. A world that was no comparison is possible. For which no prior measures of judgment exist. They must be as new as the technique itself. Everything must appear perfect. Founded on unknown measures of judgment. And therefore beyond. They must be as new glass upon glass. A sure decision. Unwavering. Founded. Lofty. Almost over there. No one must know that a stroke succeeds by chance. Assured by chance. Unwavering. Trembling. Only gloom is not. One must
try to invent new techniques. Techniques that are unrecognizable, that resemble no operation that came before, to avoid childishness and ridicule, to build one's own world, a world with which no comparison is possible, for which no prior measures of judgment exist. They must be as new as the technique itself. Everything must appear perfect, founded on unknown rules, and therefore beyond judgment. Glass upon glass, a sure decision, unwavering, lofty, almost overbearing. No one must know that a stroke succeeds by chance, and trembling. Only one must try to invent new techniques. Techniques that are unrecognizable, that resemble no operation that came before. One to avoid childishness and ridicule, to build one's own world, a world that which no comparison is possible, for which no prior measures of judgment exist. They must be as new as the technique itself. Everything must appear perfect, founded on unknown rules, and therefore beyond. They must be as new, glass upon glass, a sure decision, unwavering, founded, lofty, almost overbearing. No one must know that a stroke succeeds by chance, assured by chance, unwavering, and trembling, lofty. Only one is not known to invent new techniques. Techniques that are unrecognizable, that resemble no operation that came before. One to avoid childishness and ridicule, to build one's own world, a world that which no comparison is possible, for which no prior measures of judgment exist. They must be as new as the technique itself. Everything must appear perfect.

One must try to invent new techniques that are unrecognizable, that resemble no operation that came before, to avoid childishness and ridicule, to build one's own world, a world with which no comparison is possible, for which no prior measures of judgment exist. They must be as new as the technique itself. Everything must appear perfect, founded on unknown rules, and therefore beyond judgment. Glass upon glass, a sure decision, unwavering, lofty, almost overbearing. No one must know that a stroke succeeds by chance, and trembling. Only blue is not enough.

One must try to invent new techniques. Techniques that are unrecognizable, that resemble no operation that came before, to avoid childishness and ridicule, to build one's own world, a world with which no comparison is possible, for which no prior measures of judgment exist. They must be as new as the technique itself. Everything must appear perfect, founded on unknown rules, and therefore beyond judgment. Glass upon glass, a sure decision, unwavering, lofty, almost overbearing. No one must know that a stroke succeeds by chance. One must try chance and trembling. Only blue is not recognizable, that resemble no operation that came before, to avoid childishness and ridicule, to build one's own world, a world with which no comparison is possible, for which no prior measures of judgment exist. They must be as new as the technique itself. Everything must appear perfect, founded on unknown rules, and therefore beyond judgment. Glass upon glass, a sure decision, unwavering, lofty, almost overbearing. No one must know that a stroke succeeds by chance, and trembling. Only blue is not enough.

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Welcome to another edition of Jazz.gr. Together here with you for another edition of this lovely show. Alex Hobson on the mic. And we have a special guest with us tonight. His name is Gizmo. A nice round of applause for Mr. Gizmo, y'all. Yes, yes, y'all. I'm sure he's ready to play us a delightful set of fusion and fucked up jazz. Yeah, we're listening to Steve Grossman. This one's called The Sixth Sense. We hope you enjoy.

0: Yes. 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Thank you, Gizmo.
1: Fuck you.
0: Lovely as always. And fuck you for tuning in, y'all. Fuck you for being with us for one more time. This is the Prince of Zamunda.
2: No? Yes?
1: Fuck you.
0: Yeah, that's him. So yeah, we're gonna close things out with Duke Pearson. This one's called Gaslight. Thank you for being with us. Till the next one, jazz on.

all I wanna do is fuck, fuck, fuck, fuck, fuck, fuck, fuck, fuck, fuck, fuck, fuck, fuck, fuck, fuck, fuck, I just wanna fuck, fuck, fuck, fuck, fuck, fuck, fuck, fuck, fuck, fuck, fuck, fuck, fuck, 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

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All I need, money, tree, family. 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

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Just like you can't dig it.